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0: right, all right, I'm coming. Oh, it's you. Haven't you got your key?
1: If I'd had my key, I wouldn't have knocked on the door, would I?
0: Look, I'm a landlady, not a commissionaire. That's why I give my tenants a key, so I won't have to keep on opening the door for them.
1: All right, you've made your point. I forgot my key, I'm sorry.
0: I don't know what you want to keep going in and out for, anyway.
1: I don't keep on going in and out. I came home, I went out, and now I've come in again. I don't call that keep going in and out. You saw me go out, you must have expected me to come in again.
0: Well, will you be going out any more?
1: I refuse to answer that question. Whether I come in or go out is no concern of yours. When I took this room, you didn't say anything about keeping you informed of my movements. If I want to go out shopping, that is entirely up to me.
0: Oh, you've been out shopping.
1: Yes, so now you know. Yes, I've been out shopping. I've been out to buy two new valves for my radio transmitter.
0: Oh, good. I suppose we're going to have you rabbiting away all the evening again.
1: Yes, you are.
0: Well, keep your voice down. There's my other tenants, you know.
1: May I go to my room now?
0: Yes. But don't keep running in and out. There's my old carpet to consider.
1: Yes. All right. Good night. What a liberty. How dare she charge me 50 bob a week and object to me going in and out? Any more of that, I'll have the sanitary man round here. That'll put her nose out of joint. Now then, where's me valves? Oh, you little beauties. We'll soon have you fixed in. We'll soon have the watts throbbing through you and your filaments growing red hot, carrying the thoughts and words of mankind to the four corners of the world. Oh, there's nothing like a DS19-87B radio valve. Look at you. A triumph of technological engineering. A work of art. They can keep their Sistine Chapels. Give me the inside of a wireless set any day. I bet they're wondering the world over why I've been silent the last few nights. A radio station like me, forced off the air for the sake of 15 bob. It's ridiculous. Dear, oh dear. Seems ages since I had a good old...

matter with old Yokosuji in Tokyo? I wonder how his wife is. What was her name? Radiant Flower of the Divine Heavens. I wonder if her feet are still playing her up. Well, I'm miles beyond my transmissions. Who was it who picked me up last week now? Yes. Rodriguez Dominguin, Rio de Janeiro. I better give him a call tonight. I promised to let him know who won the Daily Herald brass band competition. Ah, it's a marvellous invention, radio is. I don't know what I'd do without it. I go crackers. It's the best 500 quid's worth I've ever spent. It's opened up completely new horizons for me. Friends all over the world. All over the world. None in this country, but all over the world. Well, well, well. Ho, ho, ho, ho. Bum, bum, bum, bum. 10 o'clock. Time I went in the air.

0: the news.
1: Oh, for crying out loud. I can't get them on me portable. Tune into Japan and there they are. That's better, that's better. This is DLK London transmitting on the shortwave band on 10.4 metres at a frequency of 250 megacycles per second. This is GLK London calling HB24D Tokyo area. GLK London calling HB24D Tokyo. Come in, Tokyo. Hello, hello. HB24D Tokyo. Yoki, how are you? No. How are you? No. How are you? How are you? How... This London GLK, how getting are you? Oh, never mind, no. How's the weather out there? No, what is the weather like? No, is it raining? Raining. Pitter-patter, water. Water, wet. Ooh, nasty, yeah. Hello. Yes, listening. Go ahead. What? Sorry, what was that? Yes, I can hear. No, understand. I cannot understand. No comprendi. Say it slowly. Slow. Can you put it another way? In English, fool. Slowly now. Yes. It is are raining not. Oh, good. Very good, yes. Yes, it is our raining not here also. Yes. God, this is hard work. Well, what have you been getting up to then? Yes. Getting up to... No. Not when are you getting up. Getting up to... What? What have you been doing? Doing. You. You. What have you been doing? What have you... No. What time is it over there? Time, o'clock. Big hand, little hand. Whereabouts? I know it's not raining, you told me. Start again. Here in London, 10 o'clock. What time in Tokyo? What time... This is GLK London signing off. Yes, goodbye, Tokyo. Yes, it's been very nice. Yes, same time Monday. Eh? Yes. Oh, yes, sayonara. Nah, it's marvellous to be able to converse with people all over the world. People different to yourself with something new to say broadens your outlook. Increases your knowledge of things. I bet there's not many people around here who know it's not raining in Tokyo. I suppose I must lead what the social workers call a full life. The world is my oyster. I can dip in and have a basin full of anywhere I fancy. Oh, these headphones, enough make your ears hot. Dear, oh dear. Two braised lamb chops under there. Yes, let's see. I think I'll turn over to the loudspeaker. Now then, who shall I have a go at next? Oh dear, Belgrade. I forgot all about him. I haven't spoken to him for about 6 months. GLK London calling HBX Belgrade. GLK London calling HBX Belgrade. Come in, Belgrade.
2: This is HBX Belgrade. HBX Belgrade. Yaroslav Mihailovich speaking. I am receiving you, GLK London. Fraternal greetings, comrade, from the People's
1: Republic. Yes, all right. Let's get on with it. Are you ready?
2: Yes, I'm ready.
1: Right. King's pawn to Queen's bishop 3. Check.
2: Oh, yes. Good move. This needs thinking about.
1: All right, take your time. Give me a call next week. Oh, by the way, thanks for the bottle of Slivovich.
2: Oh, you received it?
1: Yes, very good. Had a sore throat for a fortnight. There's a crate of stout in the post. Hope you like it. Goodbye till next week.
3: B-45 Malaya calling GLK London.
1: GLK London receiving you. Come in, Malaya.
3: Good evening. How are you?
1: Oh, very well, thank you. Nice to hear from you again.
3: Are you ready?
1: Ready.
3: Your sixpence and up sixpence.
1: All right, I'll see you.
3: Full house, kings and sevens.
1: Oh, what a shame. Three aces. How much was it?
3: 12 and sixpence.
1: I'll send you a postal order. What's the weather like?
3: Beautiful, not a cloud in the sky.
1: Good.
3: What's the weather like over there?
1: Perfect, nice warm night. Oh, incidentally, it's not raining in Tokyo either.
3: Oh, good. That'll save me calling him.
1: Is there anything I can do for you?
3: Yes, there's something I miss very much. I can't get it out here at all.
1: Anything you like, just name it.
3: A tray of bread pudding.
1: Tray of bread pudding? I can't send that to the post.
3: You can send it by plane, cargo service.
1: All right, I'll get my mother to make you one. Do you want sugar on it?
3: Oh, yes, please.
1: Right, signing off now. Cheers. GLK London calling CX3 Birmingham. Come in, Birmingham.
0: This is Birmingham. I'm receiving you. Come in, London.
1: Hello, Harry.
0: Hello, Tom. How are you?
1: Fine. Harry, do us a favour, will you? Nip round to my mother's and ask her to make me a bread pudding.
0: Will do. Are you ready for the game?
1: Ready for the game? Yes. Right, six. 1, 2, 3, 4, 5, 6. Up the ladder. Square 46. Another go. 3, 1, 2, 3. Down the snake, back to square 27.
0: I'll have my golf for the night.
1: How's the weather up there?
0: Pelting down it is.
1: What a pity. It's not raining in Tokyo.
0: I know. I've just been speaking to him.
1: Well, good luck to you. He can't even understand me. I don't know how he manages with you. Good night then, Harry.
0: Good night, Tom.
1: Oh, Harry. Tell my mother sugar on the bread pudding.
0: Righto. Good night.
1: Good night. Roger and out. This is GLK London calling all stations. GLK London is closing down and will be off the air for 5 minutes while he has a quick cough and a drag. Phew, very tiring, this broadcasting lark. How they sit up at Broadcasting House all night in their evening dress, I do not know. I think I'll have a fag. Ah, that's better.
4: Dreadnoughts for men. Get the girl of your choice with a dreadnought. Only 2 and 7 for 20.
1: Oh, dear, I'm not surprised. I'll take a quick glass of cold milk before we get back on the air. Hello, the blue tits have been at the top of my milk again. Look at my gold top. Picked to ribbons it is. They must have beaks like pneumatic drills, some of them. I will not have great feathered heads stuck in my milk bottles, guzzling the cream. Well, it's that landlady, it's her who encourages them round here. Her and her coconut shells and bits of bacon rind hanging around all over the place. They've been at my farmhouse as well. Look at it, great feet marks all over it. It's not good enough. Birds have no right to be in towns. Why don't they stay in the country where they belong? Wait till one of them perches on my area with a lump of my bread in his mouth. I'll shove a few hundred volts through it. That'll make his feet tingle. Yes, that'll make his feet tingle. I wish something exciting would happen. It's a great invention, this, but I don't know. I can't help feeling I'm not getting the full use out of it. I mean, the chess game gets quite exciting at times. Vicious, even. But let's face it, the bloke upstairs is a better player. And I didn't really lash out £500 on a room full of high-grade electronic apparatus to find out whether or not it's raining in Tokyo. There's no doubt about it. Long-distance games of snakes and ladders and is it raining is not, to my mind, exploiting the medium to its fullest potential as envisaged by Marconi. It's not a race for life, that's what I want. Oh, boatloads of sailors be calmed on the China seas, chicken down with Yellow Jack. Inert bodies crumple over half-eaten dinners, limp legs hanging out of bunks. Creaking yard arms with nobody to fasten them, cabin doors swinging on their hinges. Every human being aboard in a deep coma, save for the wireless operator struggling to keep conscious as he croaks out messages to me, the only man who can save them. Instead of that, all I get is send a tray of bread pudding to Kuala Lumpur. Oh, I don't know, it's not right. Still, it could be worse, I suppose. It's a bit selfish when you come to think of it. Wishing Yellow Jack on helpless seamen just so I can twiddle a few knobs about. Oh, well, never mind, back to work. Let's have a quick look round the dial, see what's going on.
5: 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Here follows a discussion on the American way of life.
1: I wouldn't bother, mate. They seem quite happy.
6: Proceed to the Seven Sisters Road. Man refusing to pay bill in the Empire Dining Rooms. Being ailed by the proprietor. Investigate, please. Car 35, report received. Drinks being served in the Three Kings Agamemnon Road at 11:15.
1: Three Kings Agamemnon Road at 11:15. Limp, that's not bad. I'll make a note of that.
7: What if he finds us here together?
8: I couldn't stay away, Robin. I no longer care what he thinks.
7: Oh, my darling.
8: Hold me close. I want to stay with you forever. Oh, Robin. Oh, Robin.
1: Oh, God.
2: calling Wallenberg a base. Tell Mrs. Fraser I'm on my way. Just wrap him up and don't move him.
9: That's not bad, is it? Short wave, 11.5 metres. I'll have a chat with him one night about my backache. Mayday? What's he talking about? It was weeks ago, it's nearly June.
10: Mayday! Mayday! Mayday!
9: Mayday, that's a code word. It's a code name for a typhoon, isn't it? No, those are girls' names. Alice and Gloria and Elsie. Mayday, mayday, mayday. It rings a bell. Where's my code book? Mayday! Mayday! Emergency distress signal, help me! Yellow Jack. Hello, Mayday! Hello, Mayday! I am receiving you. Come in, Mayday!
10: Oh, thank God you've answered. I've been calling for over 6 hours. I thought I'd never reach anybody.
9: Who are you? Where are you located?
10: Now, listen carefully. I cannot keep on the air much longer. My batteries are almost finished. My radio is damaged, and I can only transmit on this one wavelength.
9: I understand. Go ahead.
10: Please keep tuned on this waveband. You are my only contact with the outside world.
9: At last, my bread pudding days are over.
10: I beg your pardon?
9: Nothing, nothing. Carry on. I'm awaiting your instructions.
10: Right, listen carefully.
9: Yes.
10: I am the motor yacht Billy Doo out of Sierra Leone. I am holed beneath my waterline, and I'm shipping water fast. I have run out of fuel and am drifting in the Atlantic Ocean 300 miles off the African coast. I can only keep afloat for another 2 or 3 hours. It's imperative you radio for help.
9: Roger, will do. What is your exact position?
10: My position is...
9: Hang on, I haven't got a pencil. Hold on. Don't sink yet. I've got one somewhere. It's all the same, isn't it? Hang on a minute. Where are we? I was writing the flying doctor's wavelength down just now. Hang on. Ah, here it is. Go ahead.
10: My position is longitude...
9: Hang on, I've broken it.
10: This radio can't last much longer.
9: Wait a minute, I've got a pencil sharpener somewhere. You never can find things when you want them, can you? What's the weather like out there?
10: Oh, for heaven's sake!
9: It's not raining in Tokyo. I've only had this set a few weeks, you know. I'm a ham. You're my first call for help. I got a few games going, but I've never had anything like this. Of course, it's very exciting for a chap like me, stuck up here in a bedsitter in Earl's Court, talking to you out there in the Atlantic. It's a marvelous invention, this. I mean, where would you be if it wasn't for me? I mean, you'd be in a right pickle, wouldn't you, really?
10: Will you please hurry up? My battery is going fast.
9: Right, I'm ready.
10: My position is longitude...
7: Find us here, dead man. What should we do?
8: Tell him the truth, Robin. We have nothing to be ashamed of. We love each other.
9: Oh, for crying out loud. Hello, Mayday. Are you still there, Mayday?
7: How it is weather in San Francisco... It is raining not here in Tokyo.
9: Will you get off the air, you oriental fool? I've got a bloke here somewhere, drifting about helplessly with a great hole in his boat. Please keep this wavelength clear. Emergency, mayday, mayday, mayday.
11: Come in, mayday. This is Sydney, Australia. I'm receiving you loud and clear. What's wrong?
9: Not me. I've got a mayday waiting for me to help him.
11: You lucky blighter. I've never had a mayday since I started. Now, where is he?
9: You keep out of this. He's mine. Anyway, I don't know. I've lost him. I'm the only one he can get in touch with. I've got to find him again before it's too late. Clear off. General call. Will everybody please keep this wavelength clear? This is an emergency. Hello, mayday. Are you receiving me? Come in, mayday. Oh, get off. Come in, mayday. Hello, mayday. Where have you gone? Oh, he's probably drifting about. Why can't he chuck his anchor overboard? How does he expect me to find him if he keeps moving about?
10: 3 degrees west. Did you get that?
9: Hello, mayday.
10: Yes. Did you get that?
9: Get what?
10: My position. I just gave it to you.
9: No, I lost you. Would you mind repeating it?
10: Go of all the incompetent... Is there anyone else there? This is an emergency.
9: No, there isn't anybody else here. It's not my fault I lost you. I'm quite capable of dealing with it.
10: Well, pull yourself together, for heaven's sake.
9: Now, listen, my good man. Don't you take that attitude with me. I'm doing my best. Not my fault you've got a hole in your boat. You should learn to steer it better, shouldn't you? Now, give me your position again and don't let's have so much of it.
10: I'm sorry. Here is my position.
9: Hang on, there's somebody at the door.
10: I don't care who's at the door. Take my position down. This is a matter of life and death.
9: It's no good. I can't hear. I'll have to open the door. Hang on. Don't go away. Yes?
12: Would you stop playing with that radio of yours? I'm trying to get to sleep. Some of us have to go to work in the morning.
9: What are you insinuating, madam? Just because I don't go out of the house the same time as you in the morning, it doesn't mean to say I don't work.
12: You stop making that noise.
9: What noise?
12: Talking to those silly people all over the place.
9: They are not silly people.
12: Snakes and ladders and how's the weather? I've heard you.
9: This is not a snakes and ladders call, madam. This is an emergency. There's a man with a hole in his boat.
12: Well, it's his own fault. He shouldn't be out in a boat at this time of night.
9: It's not this time of night where he is. It's yesterday afternoon. He's in grave peril.
10: Mayday, mayday, mayday.
9: Listen to the poor devil now. Push off.
12: If you don't stop, I'll call the police. Let him find someone else to talk to.
9: You don't seem to realise the gravity of the situation.
10: Mayday, mayday, mayday.
9: No,
1: All right, I'm coming.
12: You're going to carry on talking to him?
1: Of course I am.
12: Right, I've warned you. I'm going to get the police.
1: Good, go and get them then.
12: Insolent man.
10: Mayday!
1: All right, I'm coming. I'm with you. Carry on.
10: Will you please take my position down and radio for help? Please, hurry.
1: Would you mind keeping your voice down? The neighbours are complaining. Go on, go on, go on. I'm listening.
10: Are you there? I can't hear you.
1: I'm whispering.
10: I can't hear you. Oh, the man's a maniac. He's gone again.
1: I'm not a maniac. I'm whispering.
10: Ah, that's better. I can just about hear you now.
1: What do you mean you can just about hear me? I'm yelling at the top of my voice. Oh, shut up.
10: I beg your pardon.
1: No, not you,
10: I can't hear you very well. My receiver is fading. Please take down my position. I won't be able to receive you much longer. Here is my position.
1: Hang on a minute. I've lost my pencil again.
10: Look, don't bother. I'll throw a bottle over the side with a note in it.
1: No, no, no. Go ahead, Mayday. Oh, hang on. Now, listen to me, madam. I've never struck a lady before, but...
13: Miserable little worm.
1: Hey, hey, hey. Watch it, watch it, watch it.
13: Why don't you belt up at this time of night? I don't like being dragged out of bed once I'm a kip.
1: Well, I'm not making all that much noise.
13: I know, but she is. She can't get to sleep with you natching away all night, and when she don't sleep, makes me that I can't sleep too, do you see? Now, look, I got to be up on my crane at 8 o'clock in the morning. Alert! Wide awake! They don't like it if you start dropping 2-ton girders all over the site.
1: Well, that's quite reasonable.
13: So stop talking and get to bed, then.
1: I can't stop talking. There's a man out there depending upon me. His life is in my hands.
12: Oh, don't stand there arguing with him, Albert. Hit him. It's all these teddy boys understand.
1: Teddy boys, how dare you?
13: Are you going to switch this thing off or not?
1: I can't switch it off.
13: Right, well, I can.
1: You can't leave those wires alone. You don't know what you're doing. Look, I'm his only child. Yes. You've done it now, haven't you? You have just condemned a man to a watery grave.
13: If I'm any more trouble from you, I shall take that aerial of yours, wrap it around your neck and hang you out the window. Right, come on, Phyllis.
1: Murderer! Murderer! The fools! Look what he's done to the set. I'll never find him again. Now, where are these wires? Where do they go? The poor devil, what a way to go. My first Mayday and I failed him. I mean, that goes in there. This goes in here. I've got to find him again. Ah, that's this. That's the last one. This might do it. He can't have much time left. Hello. Hello, Mayday. Are you still there, Mayday? Come in, Mayday.
10: Hello, is that you? This is Mayday.
1: Oh, thank heavens, you're still alive.
10: Now, listen. This might be my last chance of speaking to you.
1: You can depend upon me. I won't let you down this time.
10: Here is my position. Longitude, 10 degrees, 33 minutes west. Latitude...
1: Oh, the meter's packed up. A shilling, where are we? Oh, 2 sixpences. Oh, French one with O in it. A shilling.
10: South, southeast by north, northwest. Did you get that?
1: No.
10: Why not?
1: I had to go and get a shilling for the meter.
10: You're doing this on purpose. You want me to drown. You're mad, that's your trouble. No,
1: calm down, pull yourself together. It's no good bashing about in the bottom of your boat. Pull yourself together, man. Get your hands up. Come on, man. Come on. Come on. Come on. Not your face. Find your strength, please. Now. Now then. That's more like it. Carrying on like that. Now, clearly and concisely, give me your position.
10: Are you sure nothing else is going to go wrong?
1: Of course nothing else is going to go wrong. You're coming in loud and clear. I've got my pencil, I've locked the door, and there's a new shilling in the meter. I've got the best set in London, I built it myself. I can do no more than that. It's now up to you.
10: Right. Here is my position.
1: Yes.
10: Longitude, 10 degrees, 32 minutes west. Latitude, 5 degrees, 22 minutes south. Will you repeat that?
1: Latitude, 10 degrees...
10: No, longitude, 10 degrees.
1: Oh, yes. Longitude, 10 degrees, 22 minutes west.
10: No, 32 degrees west.
1: No, you're wrong there.
10: Look, I know what I am. I've got the compass in front of me.
1: No, you said 22 degrees west.
10: No, that was the latitude. 5 degrees, 22 minutes south.
1: No, 32 minutes south. No, I got it down on my pad. 32 minutes south.
10: I didn't say that.
1: You did. No, wait a minute. Wait a minute, I tell a lie. Yes, I tell you. 22 degrees south. Yes, you're right. Yes. I can't read my own writing. It's a game.
10: Now, look. Let's start again.
1: Yes, right.
10: Longitude, 10 degrees, 32 minutes west.
1: Longitude, 10 degrees, 32 minutes west.
10: Correct.
1: Now, we're getting somewhere. Now, we'll have you out of this in no time at all. Now, carry on.
10: Latitude, 5 degrees.
1: Are you on fire? No, it's me. It's me, Vowels. I wonder if a longitude without a latitude is any good. Oh, what's happened to them? It can't take 3 hours to get a few vowels.
14: Mr. Bangkok.
9: Ah, Constable, have you brought the valves?
15: Yes, here they are, sir. We've rushed them over in the squad car.
16: We've been on to Coastal Command. They're standing by. All ships in the area have been alerted.
15: The man from Earl's Court Electric gave us the information.
9: Oh, did he?
16: So all we need from you is the exact location.
9: It's nothing to do with him. He's a glory hunter. I'm the one who's been up all night. I picked the message up. He's just a middleman.
15: Yes, well, let's find the location, shall we? We've all played our part.
9: What do you mean we've all played our part? All you've done is to bring the valves here.
16: Come on, get on with it.
9: Ah, this is GLK London calling Mayday. Are you receiving me, Mayday? Come in, Mayday. Come in, Mayday. Mayday! Come in, Mayday! No, no answer. He's gone. Davy Jones has got him. After all my efforts, gone, and we were so close.
16: Yeah, listen to this. In the morning paper. Stop press. Dramatic sea rescue. At 4:30 this morning, an Englishman was rescued from his sinking yacht by a Royal Navy helicopter from Freetown on the coast of West Africa. The man's radio distress signals have been picked up by a Japanese amateur radio operator.
9: Oh, no, not it is our not raining here also.
16: Showing commendable efficiency, the Japanese operator, within seconds of receiving the message, had pinpointed the exact location and alerted the authorities. I owe my life to him, said the rescued man.
15: Let's get this straight. How come you picked up the message at 10:30 last night and you still don't know where he is? And this Japanese bloke picked him up at 4:00 and within half an hour he's rescued.
9: Because I don't suppose he's got a crane driver above him threatening to duff him up every couple of minutes for a start.
16: Come on, Harry, we'd better get on to Coastal Command and call him off. You want to wake your ideas up, mate.
15: By the way, have you got a licence for this lot?
9: Yes, I have.
15: Pity.
9: Oh, what a cheek. Up all night and that's all the thanks I get. That's me Duke of Edinburgh medal up the spout. Oh, dear, what a life.
17: Calling KLG London.
9: KLG London receiving you. Good morning, Harry.
17: Tommy, did you read about that Japanese bloke in the papers this morning?
9: Yes, I did, Harry.
17: Good bit of prestige for us operators, isn't it? Makes you feel proud, doesn't it? Sort of brotherhood. Oh, by the way, your mum brought the bread pudding round just now.
9: Yes, thank you, Harry. Put it in the post, will you? Send it straight to Kuala Lumpur. I'll tell him it's coming. I'll call you tonight, Harry. It's your go on the snakes and ladders. Cheerio. GLK London calling Malaya. GLK London calling Malaya. Come in, Malaya.
18: Mayday, mayday, mayday, mayday, mayday, mayday, mayday. I'm sinking in Indian Ocean. Please get help. Is there anybody receiving me? Come in, please. This is urgent. I have much time left.
9: Hello, Mayday. GLK London receiving you. Come in, Mayday.
18: Hello, London. Thank heavens you are there. I will give you my exact position. Longitude.
9: Just a minute. I wouldn't bother if I were you. I'm not very good at this sort of thing. You'd be much better off with somebody else.
18: But I'm sinking.
9: It'll be much quicker in the long run, I assure you. Good luck. GLK London receiving you. Go ahead.
19: Did you hear about our Japanese comrade?
9: Yes, yes, yes. I've heard about it. It's your move.
19: King's bishop to Queen's rook 4. Checkmate.
9: Check. Oh, what's the use? I'm turning it in. This is GLK London calling the world. GLK London, call in anybody who's listening. Is there anybody who wants to buy a radio transmitter? Now, come on. Let's have you. What am I bid?
19: £20, Australian.
9: £20. Any advance on £20?
20: 2,000 yen.
9: 2,000 yen I'm bid. Now, come along. There's two new valves in it.
20: 350 Deutsche Mark.
9: Any advance on the German gentleman?
20: 120.
9: Right, how much is that?
20: 1,000 rupees.
9: 1,000 rupees I'm bid. Now, come along, gentlemen. Nice arm for the full house. Now, come along. Let's have it.

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3: Hello, I'm Kim Cartwright. Community leaders are calling for calm in Alice Springs as a massive police presence works to maintain a fragile peace. The arrest of accused killer Jefferson Lewis led to vigilantism and street riots. There are now multiple calls for inquiries, and the Central Australian town has brought in an alcohol ban as part of the efforts to prevent further outbreaks of violence. Australia is in talks with the US to help reopen the Strait of Hormuz. Federal politics editor Michael Packey.
4: The US is urging a number of countries to be part of a coalition to unblock the Strait of Hormuz once the Iran conflict ends. The Prime Minister has confirmed Australia is part of the talks, which also involve France and the UK, but he won't say exactly what role Australia will play. The opposition's Andrew Bragg has told Sky News we should help as best we can.
5: Well, Australia has a long history in working with international coalitions.
4: Australia has been able to secure another 100 million litres of jet fuel and 50 million litres of diesel as part of ongoing negotiations with countries in our region. Michael Packey reporting.
3: A notorious drug kingpin has been jailed for 15 years over a major drug trafficking conspiracy in Australia. Madeleine Burke reports.
6: Federal police say the case marks the end of a 14-year global probe into one of the largest methamphetamine trafficking networks targeting Australia. A 70-year-old British-Chinese dual national was extradited from Bangkok in 2022 following a long-running AFP investigation. Yesterday, he was sentenced to 15 years jail in the Melbourne County Court. He will be eligible for parole after serving 9 years and 3 months. In Melbourne, Madeleine Burke.
3: Prominent surgeon Dr. Reza Adib, the partner of former Queensland Premier Anastasia Palaszczuk, has been charged with 3 counts of rape after a police raid on his Gold Coast apartment. Officers declared a crime scene at the Burleigh Heads apartment on Thursday. Adib turned himself in at the Southport Police Station on Friday afternoon. His lawyer says his client maintains his innocence. Overseas and the UK's terror threat level has been raised to severe, the second highest level. It means a terrorist attack is considered highly likely within the next 6 months. It follows the stabbings of 2 Jewish men in North London earlier this week. A 45-year-old man has been charged with attempted murder. Assistant Commissioner Lawrence Taylor is the head of counter-terrorism policing.
7: The UK has been experiencing a gradual increase in terrorist threats for some time, driven by a rise in both Islamist and extreme right-wing terrorism. Our casework is increasing across a number of ideologies, and within that, we are seeing an elevated threat to Jewish and Israeli individuals and institutions in the UK.
3: A survey has found 3 in 4 Australians may have a higher risk of developing heart disease due to their heart being older than their biological age. Hereditary, clinical, and environmental risk factors are all believed to be involved. This is Air News. The Fremantle Dockers have moved to the top of the AFL ladder after last night's win. Plus, it was a real thriller in Adelaide. Terry Daniel has the details of both games.
8: In the AFL action in Melbourne, in the final quarter, the Fremantle Dockers jumped ahead of the Western Bulldogs to score a 12-point win, 17-12-114 to 15-12-102. Dockers vice-captain Andrew Brayshaw, proud of his team on Fox Footy.
9: They dominated us in the contest and we got a pretty big spray at quarter time, and we were were able to just wrestle back a bit of momentum, and then in the fourth quarter, we had a few guys really stand up.
8: Meanwhile, at Adelaide Oval, the Crows have won by 1 point over Port Adelaide, 11-10-76 to 11-9-75. Crows goal kicker Brandon Cook was speechless after popping one through with just 10 seconds left.
9: I have no idea. Everything's just spinning. Like, it's always a cracking game in a showdown. And growing up a Crows supporter and just be a part of it is unreal.
8: Terry Daniel, Air Sport.
3: In NRL action, the Cowboys triumphed over the Bulldogs 28-12. Bulldogs coach Cameron Serrato says the performance isn't all doom and gloom.
10: There will be a lot of positives that we'll look at from there, but, yeah, very disappointing the way we finished. To let in three really soft tries is not good enough, but, yeah, we're in a bit of a spot at the moment where clearly we're a bit low on confidence.
3: The Dolphins defeated the Storm 28-10. Force were too good for the Waratahs in Super Rugby 20-17, and the Hurricanes beat the Crusaders 38-31. Australian Independent Radio News.

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12: Alright, I guess I'll just go into a new song. This is Transcendental Winds. This is my favourite song off of the new EP, Water Lily. It's the last song on the EP. Kind of has the same vibe as Exhale the Sun, I guess, but different.

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2: Hello. I'm Kim Cartwright. The Chinese firm that controls the port of Darwin has launched a case against Australia in the World Bank's arbitration body. Hugh Phillips reports.
3: Both major parties went to the last federal election promising to strip Landbridge Group of its 99-year lease of the port. That's been thrown into doubt, with the firm arguing the government's efforts undermine the terms of Australia's free trade deal with China. The critical infrastructure asset sits directly opposite a defence precinct and was leased to the firm over a decade ago in a $506 million deal. The Chinese government warns attempts to take back the port could undermine our national relationship. Hugh Phillips reporting.
2: The Prime Minister is calling for calm in Alice Springs after the arrest of a suspected child killer sparked violent street riots. It's alleged 47-year-old Jefferson Lewis was beaten unconscious by community members before being taken into police custody. The arrest follows the discovery of the body of a 5-year-old. Treasury has released a snapshot of some of the spending and revenue pressures being faced in the federal budget. The $25 billion hospital agreement with the state and territories is the biggest expense the Albanese government is facing. Weaker economic growth will hurt revenue, along with a higher exchange rate, which could impact some of our key exports. A two-decade high in drowning levels has prompted calls for people to renew their first aid and CPR skills. The latest drowning report shows 357 deaths last year. Swim Safety Ambassador Laurie Lawrence.
4: There were 12 of those little kids last year. But for everyone that drowns in that little kid's age group, 8 more suffer and are hospitalised.
2: The man accused of ramming a ute into a Brisbane synagogue has had his bail application adjourned for a psychiatric evaluation. Matthew DeCampo's legal team told the Supreme Court his behaviour during the alleged hate crime was the result of long-term drug-related mental health issues. To the war in Iran, and Donald Trump is renewing his threat to pull American troops out of European bases as his frustration grows over a perceived lack of support from US allies. Mr. Trump has complained that Washington's partners expect the US to come to their aid if required. Mitch McCann reports.
5: After posting online that the US is considering a reduction in American troops in Germany, Mr. Trump doubled down when speaking to reporters, saying they haven't been exactly on board. Adding, when asked if he would cut troops in Italy and Spain, "Why shouldn't I? Italy has not been of any help. Spain has been horrible, absolutely." The US launched its joint attack on Iran without notifying most of its allies, and most European partners have refused to become directly involved in the conflict. German Chancellor Friedrich Merz suggested this week that America was being humiliated by Iran and that it didn't have an effective strategy to end the war, likely infuriating Mr. Trump further. According to reports, more than 36,000 active duty US military personnel are stationed in Germany, 12,600 in Italy, and 3,800 in Spain. Mitch McCann, New York.
2: Briefly, the polls are open today for the Nepean by-election on Victoria's Mornington Peninsula, sparked by the resignation of sitting Liberal MP Sam Groff. This is Air News. The Melbourne Storm has reached an NRL milestone, but not the good kind, losing 7 games in a row for the first time in the club's history. Despite taking an early lead, the men in purple failed to convert against the Dolphins, losing 28-10 in Brisbane. Melbourne captain Harry Grant admits it's no simple fix.
6: It's a bit real, but at the end of the day, it's life and the cards have been dealt, and probably two parts of it are off the field and on the field. And at the moment, we've got to fix some stuff on the field as well to ease a little bit off the field, I think.
2: Just moments after Joe Berry put Port Adelaide in front in the AFL, a sizzling goal from Braden Cook with just 10 seconds remaining delivered Adelaide a 1-point win over Port Adelaide. Power coach Josh Carr says the pressure stepped up after half-time.
7: think our ability to handle the heat in certain moments, especially that third quarter, we didn't handle it that well with a few cough-ups and they made us pay. I think they kicked five unanswered goals in a row and then we finished off with four and gave ourselves a chance, but pretty disappointed.
2: Final score 11-10-76 to 11-9-75. Meanwhile, Fremantle Dockers scoring a 12-point win over Western Bulldogs, 17-12-114 to 15-12-102. Aussie Oscar Piastri has clocked third fastest in practice for the Miami Formula One Grand Prix in Florida. The Adelaide Thunderbirds take on Queensland Firebirds in the netball tonight. Australian Independent Radio News.
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and welcome to A Breath of Fresh Air. Today we're going to spend some time with one of the most powerful and distinctive voices in rock music, the extraordinary Ann Wilson from Heart. For more than five decades, Ann's voice has been the driving force behind some of rock's most unforgettable songs. Think Barracuda, Crazy on You, Alone and Magic Man, songs that have helped define a generation and cement Heart's place as one of the greatest rock bands of all time.

Wilson, however, isn't someone who lives in the past. She's still writing, recording, and exploring new musical territory. And in this episode, she joins me to talk about her latest album, the stories behind it, the inspiration that fuels her creativity, and why she still feels the pull of making new music even after all these years. Before we hear from Anne, though, it's worth taking a moment to look back at the journey that brought her here, because the story of Heart really begins long before

Wilson's story begins in California, where she was born into a military family. Because her father was a Marine Corps officer, the Wilson family moved around frequently during Anne's childhood. Eventually, they settled for a time in Seattle, and it was there that music really started to take hold. Anne was drawn to singing from a young age. Like many teenagers in the 60s, she fell in love with the music of the British invasion, bands like the Beatles and the Who, along with the growing American rock scene. But what really set her apart was that voice. Even early on, it was powerful, expressive, and unmistakably her own.

younger sister Nancy would soon follow her into music. Nancy was a talented guitarist with a natural feel for melody and harmony, and the sisters shared a deep musical connection. Growing up, they sang together often, developing the kind of instinctive blend that only siblings seem to have. By the early 70s, Anne had joined a local band in Seattle called Heart. The group was still finding its direction, but Anne's commanding voice quickly made her the focal point. When Nancy joined not long after, something really special clicked into place.

0: Together, the Wilson sisters brought a dynamic that was unusual for the rock world at the time. Powerful female musicians fronting a hard rock band with the energy and swagger of their male counterparts. And soaring vocals paired with Nancy's guitar work created a sound that was both fierce and melodic. But as Anne says, it wasn't always easy.
1: There were a lot of really classic, cliche now, sexist obstacles. You know, just the stereotype kind of sleazy sexist stuff went on that we wouldn't dream of accepting now. If you've lived as long as I have and been, you know, functioning in the world of men and women working together, you really see how far, though incrementally, how far women have come since the mid-70s.

Beatles relocated to Canada in the mid-70s, and the band began refining the music that would soon launch them onto the world stage. Their debut album, Dreamboat Annie, arrived in 75 and produced hits like Magic Man and Crazy on You. Suddenly, Heart were everywhere, and the Wilson sisters had become pioneers for women in rock. The rest, as they say, is history.

0: Morrison's musical story didn't stop there. Decades later, she's still writing, still performing, and still exploring new sounds, which brings us to the music she's creating today. So let's hear a little more from Ann Wilson herself as she talks about the inspiration behind her latest album. Ann Wilson, how lovely to have your company. How are you?
1: I'm doing well, thank you.
0: And you've been doing some fabulous things, none the least of which is this new single.
1: Yeah, it's timely. That song is a call to unity because right now in this country, in the U.S., there's a polarization among the population that is so deep and wide that I just thought it's ridiculous, you know, like we need an anthem. So the Steve Earle song was just the ticket, I thought.

0: you start working on this?
1: My husband and I thought we've got to get out of here for our marriage and for ourselves. And we like to go and travel. So we spent a whole lot of money and leased a tour bus and took a big road trip. And we live in Florida, and we went all the way over across to LA and then to San Francisco and then to Seattle and had meetings. And then when we got up to Seattle, I pulled a band together and we recorded that song. We had a great session. We got some great music out of it.
0: Was it only this single that you recorded, or did you record enough for a whole album?
1: We got about, 5 songs out of it. I'm not really that interested in releasing an album as such. Next year, I want to just drop one song at a time. That's kind of more how I like to listen these days.
0: It builds the anticipation for what comes next.
1: Right, and you don't really test people's attention span that way because we're notoriously short these days.
0: Yeah, absolutely. So, and I think a lot of tracks released on an album just get lost after the main ones, don't they? People don't pay too much attention to them, as you say.
1: Right. I think it's smarter to even do like an EP where you've got four good songs.
0: Yeah.

0: voice is sounding better than ever.
1: Well, thank you. Thank you. Frankly, I didn't even know if it was what was going to happen when I got in the studio after not having sung. I always sort of wonder after time off where it's going to come from. But when I got in the studio, it took me a little bit of, you know, warming up. But yeah, I could still sing.
0: You don't do regular vocal exercises or anything?
1: Well, when we're on tour or when we're recording an album or something like that, it's like I warm up and I'm really disciplined about my voice. But just in day-to-day life, I don't go around singing at the top of my lungs.
0: No singing in the shower?
1: Not really.
0: Oh, come on, a bar or two.
1: I'm kind of shy around just me and my husband to just open up and blow in the house, you know.
0: Are you?
1: Yeah, I kind of am. And I know he wouldn't mind it, but I'm shy, you know. Like, I'm not shy around 10,000 people, but I'm very shy around two, you know.
2: One of the many fascinating things about Ann Wilson is the contrast between her powerful stage presence and her naturally shy personality off stage. As she grew up in that military family, she moved around frequently, which made her more introspective than outgoing. Music became her refuge, a way to express emotions that didn't always come easily in everyday life. Singing, though, was different. When Anne stepped up to the microphone, the shyness seemed to disappear. She's often said that performing allows her to channel emotion through the music rather than focusing on herself. Once she's in the song, the nerves fall away. That's part of what makes her performances so compelling. The intensity audiences feel isn't just showmanship, it's genuine emotional connection. Offstage, Anne has often been described as thoughtful and reserved,

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Love to have you along. You gotta stop.

some of the favorite Everly Brothers songs were like all of the Everly Brothers songs, I think. But the ones I can remember us doing a lot were Dream for a slow song. Bird Dog was a favorite. And Devoted to You. They had such a beautiful blend of harmony that really attracted us.

The plane was way overdue. So I went inside to the airline's desk. And I said, sir, I wonder why 1203 is so late. He said, oh, they probably took off late. Or they may have run into some turbulent weather and had to alter their course. I went back outside and I waited at the gate and I watched the beacon light from the control tower as it whipped through the dark ebony skies as if it were searching.

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2: Hello, I'm Kim Cartwright, the National Commissioner for